0: Nothing could be grander than to be in Louisiana
1: in the morning. In the morning, it's great to stay up late. Good morning. Good morning to you.
0: I'd be just as zippy if we was in Mississippi.
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1: 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Before time we've got just walk away. 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Yet your words never go astray.

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All different, too. Well, we folks of the animal kingdom have our own version. It's the story of what really happened in Sherwood Forest.

La radio sous la cerise, la radio par, pour, sur et avec des enfants. Some men you just can't reach. So you get what we had here last week, which is the way he wants it.

bright blessed day, the dark sacred night, and I think to myself,

0: Perhaps, perhaps, perhaps, perhaps, perhaps.
1: C'est le printemps sur la radio sous la cerise.